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1: 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Wish you the best. At 6:30, it is Rich and Dina. Sunshine today should see a high right around 74. Complete weather details coming up. Also coming up, not this weekend, but next, August 28th and 29th at Bayfront Festival Park. It is the Tribute Fest. If you want to go down, we got 2-day passes. So two tickets for

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The Lion King is ranked as the best Disney movie about friendship. It's followed by Toy Story at number 2 and Monsters, Inc. coming in 3rd. I love Lion King. I do love Toy Story too, though. Zara Larsson.

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Castle on the Hill on my 95.7. He sang that at his show. It was pretty good. And this guy opened for him, and he was pretty good, too. 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

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Well, an 18-year-old was arrested last week after stealing snacks like mini donuts and honey buns. He was caught when he returned to the scene to get more snacks. Oh, man alive. Probably shouldn't go back. You shouldn't steal anyways, but after you stole, then don't go back and steal more. Ella Langley, Choosing Texas.

The Minnesota Twins had lost 11 straight against the Atlanta Braves until their win last night. They play tonight 6:40 at home. I-95.7 with Olivia Dean.

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What a fun weekend in store for everybody who's going to be coming out to Barker's Island in Superior for the Lake Superior Dragon Boat.